Okay, here's a song in keeping with the post-Halloween frenzy.

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Welcome to the first show. Nice to see so many of you down here. I'd like to introduce you to the members of our rocking teenage combo tonight. This is Vince Caliuta on drums, Arthur Barrow on bass, Tommy Mars on keyboards, Ike Willis on guitar and vocals, Denny Wally on guitar and vocals, Peter Wolf on keyboards, and Ed Mann on percussion. Okay, now sit back and relax and enjoy the program. The name of this song is Dancing Fool. 1, 2, 3.

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0: You will be Playboy tonight. 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It was a single bar on Tuesday night. 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What a splendid sound. 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The drinks were cheap. It was ladies' night. He was glad that he met her. She was an office girl.
1: My name is Paige.
0: Her favorite group was
1: Calvin
0: Ridge. 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

0: 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He was duly impressed and was quick to suggest that he sport with a bat.
1: He felt the best as he jabbed his elbow in it.
0: Later on, they went off to where the music was soft. The candles were drippy. They saw a real hippie who delivered their dinner. The rice was brown. And soon they found that the crowd around had jammed the room. Well, it seemed to be getting thinner. Honey, baby, don't you wanna act like me? 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Honey, baby, don't you wanna? 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She wouldn't kiss him. He tried to ignore it, but it made him angry. He called her a slut, a pig, and a whore, a bitch, and he cunt, and she slammed the door in a petulant frenzy. 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

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Got a job doing radio promo, and none of the jocks can even tell I'm a homo. 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

0: I don't know whether you've ever been to one of these concerts before Chicago, but listen here, we don't mess around. When we say this is the part where you're going to sing along, you can bet your ass that you are going to sing along. Now, everyone in a place like Chicago, it's probably very hard to break away from the traditional bounds of, well, the normal regulations of society. In other words, ladies and gentlemen of Chicago, you people gotta be really cool all the time. 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You people are gonna sing those stupid words with me, and you're gonna do it right now. Here we go.
1: Remulac,
0: I'm coming back. Remulac, this is your part. Remulac, I'm coming back. The way I've got it figured out, ladies and gentlemen of Chicago, is that we're going to get along really good tonight, because that was the first test. That's the first time in a show that actually requires audience participation. And if you're willing to go that far, why, there's no telling what you'll do by the end of the show. I'm glad that people are in a good mood tonight. The next thing that we're going to do, and this is

0: You know, a lot of the really big groups do this. About this point in the show, wait a minute, hey, what's this? A lot of the really big groups, in the middle of the show, they have the romantic part, you know? This is usually, when it's an English group, it's the part where the guy who's been playing fuzz tone all night gets out the acoustical guitar and shows you his three-fingered chords. We're not English, don't get us wrong, we're not English. Not a speck of English blood anywhere on this stage. But look here, Chicago, don't hold it against us. I know that any moment an important English group will be coming in to entertain you. You see, really, who gives a rat's ass? Especially the rat's asses that are upstairs in the dressing room. Which reminds me, Ed, did you find anything?
1: Well, I found a few, but I'm saving them for after the show.
0: See, Ed, yeah. Want some folklore, ladies and gentlemen, this is Ed. He's a very nice person. He's a little weird, though. Last time we were here at this theater, he went to one of the upstairs dressing rooms and swore that he saw rodents. Well, this excited him to the point that this year, when we came back to the same theater, he was looking forward to it so much, he's promised that if he catches one upstairs, he's going to take it home and fuck it. Let's wish him a lot of luck. Because, you know, one thing about fucking a rat, you always know it's going to be tight, don't you? Which brings us back to our main topic of conversation, one of the important things that has to be dealt with in contemporary society, and that is the quality of American life itself. Hey, let's get realistic about this, ladies and gentlemen. If there's one thing that's messing up this whole country, it's the love song. Now, some of you might not think so because Chicago, in my opinion, has always been a very romantic kind of a city. That's for sure. But it's these songs. I'm telling you, ladies and gentlemen, the things that some of these rock and roll musicians want to put on these records, why, it's just disgusting. You know, love is okay, it's really okay, you know? But there's better stuff than that. The way these people, I mean, these really sensitive rock artists are talking to you about love in these songs, why, they should be ashamed of themselves. Because you know what they're doing? In the words of the immortal Jeff Simmons, these people are featuring their hurt. Now, when a person features his hurt, that is about the worst thing that you can do. I mean, if you really want to be a cool guy, you never want to feature your hurt, do you? Now these people, you know, I'm not cool. Look at me. Listen, these people are fucked up. Now I'm gonna spend all night standing out here talking to you because after all, this isn't a political gathering. But let's face one grim reality. Love songs stink and we had to do something about it. So we put together a song that this is our song for the romantic part of the program. We hope that each and every one of you here who is romantically inclined will listen carefully to the words of these verses and draw your own conclusions. The name of this song is I Have Been in You. 1, 2, 3, 4.

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0: grab my leather. 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In a moment, we're going to dispose, and I do mean dispose, of the fur trapper.
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0: You're gonna help with this activity. 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

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Michael Merrill on bass. Patrick O'Hearn on bass. Tom Myers on keyboards. Lenny Wally on guitar. Peter Wolf on keyboards. Ed Mann on percussion. I'm your resident buffoon and my name is Frank.

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0: bit. 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I know. It takes a little time. Alright, bring the band on down behind your voice. Let's have a little question and answer time. How many of you have never seen this show before? How many of you people have seen the shows last year in Halloween? All right. Well, that's really, it's nice. It's nice to see that some people are coming here for the first time. Oh, another mask, hey.
1: Come on! Come on, Jenna!
0: Let's save this for Halloween. Okay. One of the things that I like best about playing in New York is this particular place, because it has a stage that is conducive to, how you say in the trade, audience participation. And there's one thing that I really like, it's audience participation. Now listen, I gotta figure out something that I can, you think we should have another dance contest tonight? Oh, hey. You need your person dance contest. Well, let's see. Alright, I'll tell you what we're going to do. Here's a guy who really wants to get a dance contest in our video, right? Hey. Okay,
2: you are great. You are the best, baby.
0: Alright, now wait a minute. What's your name? Hey, what's your name?
2: Butch.
0: Alright, the dynamic Butch. Here's a girl that wants to dance with Butch. What's your name?
3: Lena,
0: meet Butch. Okay, Lena and Butch, couple number one. Okay, let's see. That guy there with his, that one there with a t-shirt on. Now the other one, this one. Wait. Well, you're very nice though. Would you like to come over here? Okay, but then you behave yourself. You're sure you can behave yourself. Okay, what's your name?
4: Tom, man. My name is everybody, Chris.
0: All right, now wait. All right, now wait. Stop. We have plenty of. Now wait. One moment, please. Alright, now wait. Just a moment, please. I know. Now look. Okay, I would like to have a dance contest, but it is going to be carried out in an orderly fashion. Get the picture? Right. Now, we have enough guys. We need some girls to dance with the guys. Okay, let's see. Do we have any girls over here? You in the blue, come up here. We have enough guys. What's your name? Okay, Melissa. Name your poison, Melissa. Any one of these lovely fellas. Now look, here's the rules of the... No, I don't dance. I just stand around talking to the microphone. Now wait. Alright, but look. Your area... Hey, wait a minute, Butch. Your area for dancing is right in here, okay? This is by invitation only, by the way. Okay, there's one right there. What's your name?
5: James, just not. I've been waiting all night.
0: Okay, alright. Speedy, this is Speedy. Right.
6: Hey, ugliness! Ugliness!
0: Alright, wait a minute. I have an important message to deliver to all the cute people all over the world. If you're out there and you're cute, maybe you're beautiful, I just want to tell you something. There's more of us ugly motherfuckers than you are. Okay. Alright, now he wants to get his girlfriend. Go get your girlfriend. Now, this is... What? Alright. Be as queer as you want to be, because this is New York. Alright, do we have an equal number? Let's see. Choose your partner. What's your name, by the way?
3: Marilyn.
0: You want to dance? You want to come up here? Leave my body alone, please. Yeah. Yeah, please. Hi. Good to see you. Hi. Alright, now look. Here's what we're going to do. Alright. They'll be matched. I'll save them for later. This man is trying desperately to let everybody know that he's not a queer. He's not queer, he's not queer. Alright, and now, you are going to dance like you've never danced before. Right. Move back, please. Move back. Alright, the name of this song is The Black Page, number 2. You ready?

Community Dance Contest. Thank you.

What do we got? 6 or 7 more of these shows. What is this? Oh, Fake Brains. A Fake Brain Bank. I'll put this over here by my Pat Pumpkin.

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It's good for you. 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All right, New York number one, you can let go of it now.

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What about that time, people? A purge rapper who was strictly from commercial. And the young men get it all nice and they jump up and have a glue. And it started in the whipping on my favorite baby seal. 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That's right, everybody. With the leg. 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Well, he went right upside the head of my favorite baby seal. He hit him on the nose, hit him on the fin, he went whack. He smashed each and every one of the important disco organs in his body. As evil as an Eskimo boy can be. So I bent down and I reached down and I scooped down and I gathered up a gentle spin full of the deadly yellow snow. The deadly yellow snow right there where the Huskies go. And then I proceeded to rub it all into his beady little eyes with a vigorous circular motion hitherto unknown to the citizens of New York. But doesn't it take the place of the much-argued mythology? The vigorous circular motion.

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You're going to do what I do. 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You know, thousands and thousands of people from New York and also from other places who came to this show had jumped all over his body. And you know what he said? Well, he started looking around, you know, he was having a lot of trouble. He started looking around, and he kept looking around, and he kept looking around, and all of a sudden he said,

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And the husky wee wee, I mean the donkey wee wee, has blinded me. Yo, and I can't see temporarily. Well, it was at that time that the fur trapper remembered the ancient Eskimo legend, wherein it is written on whatever it is that they write it on up there, that if anything bad ever happens to your eyes as the result of some sort of a conflict with an audience in New York at the Palladium, the only way that you can get it fixed up is to go trudging across the tundra, mile after mile, trudging across the tundra, right down to the parish of St. Alfonso. St. Alfonso, even Joey Psychotic knows that St. Alfonso is the patron saint of the smelt fishermen of Portuguese extraction. And here to play the saint's own very personal, exuberated little motif is Ed Mann. Got your costume on? Okay, you ready? Take it away, Ed.

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0: Okay, now look. Let me explain something to you. Let me explain this to you. Just save the frenzy for the English groups. Hold it just a second. Listen. Here's my plan. Ordinarily, you know, we've played in New York so many times and we do the same encore all the time. Now, some of you people hate this song and some of you people want to hear it. For those of you who hate it, sorry. We're going to do it for the ones who like it, but we'll give you something else to go along with it. The song in question, here, come here. Okay, what's your name?
1: Michelle.
0: All right, Michelle. Where's your friend? Okay, bring your friend up here. Okay, what's your name?
1: Alice.
0: Michelle and Alice are going to be my assistants for this song. Now, you know the part here. Just stand right there. I'll join you momentarily, okay? The name of this song is Dynamo Hum. 1, 2, 3, 4.

questa stronza.

Hi, everybody. Welcome to the show featuring Denny Wally on slide guitar. On guitar and vocals. Tommy Mars on keyboards. Ed Mann on percussion. Peter Wolf on keyboards. Ziggy Gobo on drums. Vince Colliott on drums. No, Zeke DeGobo on drums. Arthur Barrow on bass. And Sophia Warren on guitar. Good God, it

0: you or not.
1: What would you do?
0: Well, if she were my daughter,
1: what would you do, Frankie?
0: If she were my daughter, I'd...
1: What would you do?

said for a nominal service charge I could reach Nirvana tonight. I was ready, willing, and able to pay him his regular fee. He would drop all the rest of his pressing affairs and devote his attention to me. But I said,

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Now I thought it was a razor and a can of foaming goo. But he told me right then when the top popped up and there was nothing his box won't do. With the oil, the best of the grand wazoo. He said, you might not believe this, you little asshole, but it'll cure your asthma too. And I said, hey, no shit.

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0: In short, her jokes were dumb and her favorite sport was hockey in the winter. 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
1: Look at the water says that
0: to where the music was sung. The candles were dripping. 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

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Thanks for coming to the show. Hope you enjoyed it, and good night.

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And the mountain comes down, there's his foot right over there like that. 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And then he has a jaw, which is a clip, sticks out. And whenever he talks, the jaw goes up and down about 30 feet. 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

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And he laid a huge bulging envelope right at the corner of Billy the Mountain. Now that was right where Billy the Mountain's foot was supposed to be. Now Billy the Mountain

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0: physical. 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But George Pontoon, the right-wing radical fascist newscaster, had this to say: take it away, George Pontoon, the right-wing fascist radical newscaster.
1: We now have confirmed reports from the informed death correspondent Yip Holstein that Ethel is still an active communist.
2: Stop all of this senseless destruction. I'm sure that you

0: Baker Hawk secret agent. Yeah. Judah Baker Hawk. That's the same Judah Baker Hawk who played concert drums on the new Leon Russell album. No! Oh, you schmuck! I told you never to call me on the red phone. They're always listening.
1: But it's me, Little Emil.
0: It's me, Little Emil, and I have the code.
1: Little Emil!
0: I have the code.
1: You have the code.
0: One hand, two guys, please welcome these four of the requesters by the performances.

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That should show you and you and you and each and every one of you here tonight that.

Thank you.

because literally, I'm one of the

Thank you. All right, come on, let's get on with the show now. Ladies and gentlemen, I want to introduce you to everybody. Ike Willis on guitar and Disney Spells. Tommy Mars on keyboards. Steve Vai on Stratocaster and slightly purple hair. Cookie the Sniffer Kaliuta on drums. Arthur Barrow on bass. Bob Harris on keyboards. Ray White on guitar and vocals.

just thrown up the arm of a chair. Now look, this is a beautiful theater. Don't do anything to hurt this theater. Whoever threw this thing up here ought to be ashamed of himself. I hope your mother spanks you when you get home.

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But then again, the system works as perfect as a dream. It works for all those record company pricks who come to skim the... Fools of excitement, where Jim Meyer is there.

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Anyway, slime and rot and rats and snot and the vomit all the floors. 50 yearly soldiers, man, spears by the iron door. 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

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Why I got this song. And I love you so much. I love you so much. I love you so much. I love you so much. I love you so much. I love you so much. I love you so much. I love you so much. I love you so much. I love you so much. I love you so much. I love you so much. I love you so much. I love you so much. I love you so much. I love you so much. I love you so much. I love you so much. I love you so much. I love you so much. I love you so much. I love you so much. I love you so much. I love you so much. I love you so much. I love you so much. I love you so much. I love you so much. I love you so much. I love you so much. I love you so much. I love you so much. I love you so much. I love you so much. I love you so much. I love you so much. I love you so much. I love you so much. I love you so much. I love you so much. I love you so much. I love you so much. I love you so much. I love you so much. I love you so much. I love you so much. I love you so much. I love you so much. I love you so much. I love you so much. I love you so much. I love you so much. I love you so much. I love you so much. I love you so much. I love you so much. I love you so much. I love you so much. I love you so much. I love you so much. I love you so much. I love you so much. I love you so much. I love you so much. I love you so much. I love you so much. I love you so much. I love you

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Another job doing radio promos. 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Eventually being a friend, sort of drifted along into S&M. 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
1: Hello.
0: For the jury folks, that you over there.

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Another girl.

0: This show contains Zoot Lures, City of Tiny Lights, You Are What You Is, Mud Club, The Big Shall Inherit Nothing, Ship Arriving Too Late to Save a Drowning Witch, Black Page, Brown Moses, He's So Gay, Bobby Brown Goes Down, Keep It Greasy, Tinseltown Rebellion, Trouble Every Day, Panking in Bondage, Hot Plate Heaven at the Dream Hotel, and the song that gets a different...
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0: Also, for those of you in the audience with an interest in things scientific, somewhere in the middle of the program, I believe it's right around the song, He's So Gay, you'll be able to see our incredibly expensive simulated hologram of an enormous penis hanging in the middle of the stage. So watch for it, I'm sure it will brighten your night.
1: Isn't that amazing?

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1: dream.
0: It works for all of those record company pricks who come to skim the...

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Okay. I assume whatever this song is, Little Girl of Mine. And that's why I was telling you that, because you had your finger on the envelope back there, but Scott Tunis, ladies and gentlemen.

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0: Sith and held on to his horse. 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
1: I wrapped the newspaper on my head, so I looked like I was deep. I said some plainclothes to him on it. I told him he was going to sleep. I wrapped his rings in his pocket watch and everything else about me. I had that family hypnotized. 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I proceeded to tell him his future then.

Sir.

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Woo!

Hi, everybody. Welcome to the show featuring Denny Wally on slide guitar, Mike Lewis on guitar and vocals, Tommy Mars on keyboards, Ed Mann on percussion, Peter Wolf on keyboards, ZD Gobo on drums, Vince Colaiuta on drums, ZD Gobo on drums, Arthur Barrow on bass, and Sophia Warren on guitar. Good God, Amy Pokey, Delphi, Fire.

0: If she were my daughter, I'd...
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1: What would you do, Frankie?
0: If she were my daughter, I'd...
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0: In the great tradition of your country, I would...

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With the oil of Aphrodite, the best of the Grand Wazoo. 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

0: 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Thanks for coming to the show. Hope you enjoyed it, and good night.
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This is the last song. On behalf of Denny, Ike, Tommy, Eddie, Pete, Vicky, Artie, and Warren. 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

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We will play for about an hour, and then we will take an intermission. And then we will come back and play the rest of the show. This will give you an opportunity to refresh yourselves. The first song is called The Black Page.

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Robert Martin. 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And now before we begin, we have to say happy birthday to Dave. 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

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Thanks for coming to the show. 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
1: Watch me now.
0: I'm going down. 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
1: Watch me now.
0: I'm going down. And my name is Bobby Brown.
1: Watch me now, because the name of this song is Whipping Post.

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Willis, Mike Camilli, Walt Fowler, Bruce Fowler, Paul Carman, Robert Wade, Kurt McGedrick, Chad Weinberg, Ed Manning, Robert Park, Scott Dunes.

0: You're going to corn. You're corning corn. Right, sit down, sit down.
1: All right. Hola. For those of you who don't know, there is probably a tornado outside. Yet another excellent reason for you to be inside. So while we were backstage, the lights did flicker on and off in the dressing room. I don't know whether or not we're going to get a power failure out here, but if we do, just grab a hold of the person sitting next to you and rub them up and down until friction occurs, and maybe they will light up for you. Now, the last time we were here, I believe, was either 1980 or 1981, sometime way back a long time ago. And for some strange reason, I left Des Moines with the impression that the entire audience had actually been painted onto the seats. Because, no, obviously that's not you guys, yeah. Yeah. Corn. But there was one person in the audience at that time who was incredibly active. It was a girl in an elasticized tube top who was dancing frenetically in the aisle over there while everybody else sat in their chairs and went. And I would like to say that judging from your behavior tonight, she has been able to reproduce. And we like that. Now I have to make an important public service announcement. If there is anyone in this audience here tonight who came here by mistake, thinking that this was going to be a family program, you have until the end of the first number, which is an instrumental, to leave. Our program contains some of the most colorful words in the English language and references to body functions that may have only been heretofore hinted at in the Midwest. But we feel that it is our duty, before the dark ages descend once and for all upon America, and the ghost of Joseph McCarthy does come back to take care of business for us, that somebody has got to get this information out to you people. So, you got about 7 minutes to head for the door if you're afraid of that stuff. Meanwhile, the name of this song is Zoodle Lures.

Danke. Okay. It's time to play Meet the Band. Ladies and gentlemen, Ray White. Chad Wackerman. Scott Tunis. No, that's not Scott Tunis. That's Scott Tunis. Alan Zavod. Bobby Martin. And Ray White. Let's try that again. And Alan Zavod. And Napoleon Murphy Brock. No, let's try that again. Oh. Wait a minute. And can you guess who this is? No? Boy George. No. Mike Willis. And as if that weren't bad enough, wait till you hear this song.

0: Mud Club.
1: All the way downtown.
0: Mud Club.
1: Hey, they ain't messing around.
0: Cornelius.
1: Just turn to the left and look around because it's there somewhere. If you ain't found it, better hurry up. The folks down there is on auto-destruct.
0: And so can you be too.
1: The fact of the matter is made for you. Try it on a Saturday about 4 o'clock in the morning, or even on a Monday at midnight, when there's just a few of them fabulous poodles doing the peppermint twist for real. In a black sack dress with 9-inch heels, and then a farmer with a blue mohawk comes in serious Levi, serious corn, serious clothing, oh yeah. Then he works the wall, he works the tractor, he works the combine, and then he, as a matter of fact, he actually shucks a few ears of corn right there in the club. He does it the hard way with no corn huskers lotion. Because he has a blue mohawk, he's a modern fireman. And then he seeks the path to the sudsy yellow nozzle of the foaming nocturnal parametric digital hole weed interface shield in the toxic word. Ejectamenta! And serious leather, serious chains, serious clothing. From when he comes downtown from the ruins of Studio 54 to twist and frug in an arrogant gesture to the best of what the 20th century has to offer. Did you know that Ray White is down there right now looking for a virgin with nice breath?
0: Why, maybe it's you.
1: And you don't even know it.

0: 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I listened to reports about the whiskey passing around.
1: Oh,
0: I seen the smoking fire

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And if our chances expect to improve, it's gonna take a lot more trying to remove the other race or the other whatever from the face of the planet altogether. They call it the Earth, which is a dumb kind of name, but they named it right because we behave the same. We are dumb all over. Dumb all over, yes we are. Dumb all over, near and far. 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

just look ugly for a thousand years. You can't run a country by a book of religion, not by a heap or a lump or a smidgen of foolish rules of ancient date designed to make you all feel great while you fold, spindle, and mutilate.

says revenge, the Crusades. With whips and chains and hand grenades, to arms, have another and another. Our God says, there ain't no other. Our God says, it's all okay. Our God says, this is the way. It says in the book, burn and destroy. Redeem and revenge and deploy and rumble thee forth to the land of the unbelieving scum on the other side. Cause they don't go for what's in the book and that makes them bad. So, verily we must choppeth them up and stompeth them down. Or rent a nice pair of French underpants.

animals in which to praise our God. Wait a minute, what's this saying? It says, where's Steve Vai? Steve Vai is with Alcatraz. Empty. These are empty too. Okay, these are cold. We want only warm ones. Warm and damp, thank you. For those of you who don't know what's going on here, hey, listen. We collect these things. Any articles of delicate female attire. We do not want farm boy underpants. Farm girl underpants, okay. Farm girl brassieres, okay. Boys, keep yours on. Any girls want to send underpants up here, we will make a quilt from them. One has already been made from the 1981 tour, so have no fear. It's for a worthy cause. And when his humble TV servant with white hair and a brown suit and a blonde wife who takes phone calls tells us it's okay to do this stuff, then we gotta do it. Because if we don't do it, we ain't quite up to heaven. Depending on which book you're using.

lies, it's all lies. Gotta use mine, ain't that right? That's what they say every night, every day. Listen, we can't really be dumb if we're just following God's orders. After all, he wrote this book here. And in the book, it says he made us all to be just like him. So if we're dumb, oh, look at this.

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So, last call for the, you know, make the decision now. Just take them right off. In case you don't know how to take them off, if you happen to be wearing Levi's with bikini pants underneath, you tear them at the side and at the side, and you can pull them out like that. If you're wearing those big, ugly cotton drops, you have to go someplace else and take the things off. But we're not too fussy. So long as they're damp, so long as they're warm, that makes the best kind of quilt. And they also make a very chic, very nourishing form of country soup. Isn't that right, Dennis? 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We'll now launch into some more raw and bridal buffoonery.

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0: On his side.
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0: He scores!
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Girl, I thought he was a man, but he only was a puppet.

Thanks a lot for coming to the show tonight, folks. I understand that the weather is cleared up. The tornado, or whatever it was, has gone away. Wait a minute, I've got a good idea. Let's modulate up a half step and do the tragic true story of Michael Kenyon, the Illinois Enema Bandit.

0: would have it for a special guest. And then the tea will order a secret test. Stuff his pudgy little thumb in the side of his vest. Then they'll put out a call for the jury folks. And then the judge would say,
1: no cornhole jokes.
0: They'll drag in the farmer

0: tell me, what's your plea?
1: Well,
0: another girl shout.
1: Well, bring those
0: cars right here
1: to me.
0: Man, did I get guilty? Tell me, did you

He needs it. 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He really needs it. It must be just.

Thank you.

song number one will be Zoot Allures.

Chad Wackerman. Scott Tunis. Alan Zavad. Bobby Martin. Ike Willis. And now, let's all just sort of keep it greasy.

Sparrow, from the side of your mouth.

Well, I forgot what I was saying. I was looking at this glove out here, and whenever a person sits in the audience and puts his hand up like that, he's got a bully eye with gloves, he doesn't even have the other hand that belongs with his finger. He was a Playboy type. He spoke the mind. His favorite phrase was, "Outside." You got an Irish setter.

0: this girl.
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0: Her favorite love was
1: Twisted Sister.
0: Wait, oh, here she is. Just a little too short, her jokes were dumb, and her favorite sport was hockey in the winter.
1: He scored!
0: He was newly impressed and was quick to suggest any sport, but a pass had to be about the best as you draft his elbow in.
2: Later on, they went on to where the music was soft. The candles were dimming, they signed a real

0: They took her home to a motor cart. She wouldn't kiss him. He tried to ignore it, but it made him angry.
1: What do you mean about this?
0: He called her a pig, a slut, a whore, a bitch, a Republican, a slammed the door. A petulant man of a frenzy.
2: A petulant frenzy! 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

0: wanted honey, hey. 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
1: Baby, don't you wanna marry sometime?

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0: Saturday about 4 o'clock in the morning, or even on a Monday at midnight when there's just a hill. Fabulous Turtles doing the Turtle Twist for real. And a black sack dress with 9-inch heels, and then a dude with a blue mohawk comes in. Serious leather, voyage, and all of the rest of them for which to win some of the first teams of biochemical degradation sweep the path through the sunset yellow nozzle of their floating internal parametric visual multi interface geothermal terpsichorean ejector menta. That's right, Bob! In serious leather, in serious chains from the Spiegel catalog. Serious clothing, they even have a black leather glove and an autographed picture of Billy Idol when they come downtown from the ruins of Studio 54. To twist and twist and twist, then they frug and frug again in an arrogant gesture to the best of what Saturday has to offer. Hey, listen, Al Malkin is down there right now looking for a special sort of a blowjob from James Watt.
1: Why, maybe it's you.
0: And you don't need to know it.

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Well, people, you ain't even got no kind of deal at all. Remember the election?

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You can hear the crashing plastic strum of bands and drums. The burial hit, get paid a good contract from the talent scouts in Bay. They'll sell the rest, the cops and balls, they'll take the check and walk away. If they're lucky, they'll get famous for a week or two perhaps. They'll buy some ugly clothes to wear and hope that

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Some of it was sad, some of it was musical, but then they took some guy's advice to get a record deal. He said it would have to be more solid. So I'll take those who inspire.

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And Plastic Groups. And groups that look real weird. Aficionados come to see and not to hear, but then again this system works as perfect as a dream. It works for all of those record company pricks who come to skim that.

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0: 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I said the green hotel. I said the green hotel. 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

0: 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I love that one. 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She break the dance. That's right. Like a child in the bush. 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Like a child in the bush.
1: Sammy Collins, he pushed up.
0: She banged his head
1: like a child in the bush.
0: Like a child in the bush.

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Where's that bass? I notice we're not doing too good in the underpants department here tonight. Only one pair so far. That's one of the reasons why we have to move to Cleveland. Actually, these are kind of fresh though. 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

0: no burning goo. 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
1: open, there was nothing his box won't do. But the oil on that one I knew, and the dust of the grand was due.
0: You might not believe this, people, but it'll cure your hairpiece too next day.

0: He said, don't belong to the light. So I snatched it all the way from him, and I showed him how to do it right.
1: I wrapped a newspaper around my head, so I looked like a guy with teeth. I said some humble jumbles there.

0: 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I have this song I hypnotize before even making a sound. I proceeded to tell him his future then. As long as he was hanging around, I said, the advice of me has just fallen off.
1: And that asshole right there had to sit down.
0: Oh, no, dear asshole. When you're driving with that cop on the stage, was that a real cop or was that something from your house? No, you know.

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Unless they are underpants. All of these. And now, some clean, wholesome family entertainment.

0: Who's getting their ways to that? You're halfway there. Well, if my mind's so rough, well, then my body don't get a little fine. Chinny, chin, chin, and says, what sort of thing might this lady get high on? $40 bill didn't matter to them all. When my sister got naked and laid on the floor, she said, dynamo, man, win that bet. Bitch, you could use a little
1: smooth. Oh, my God.
2: Tell me for the sun, I got a place in the sky. I don't even do a show, I want to feel all trash.
0: So I pulled on her hair, got her dog up in the air. And as she is, she had any goofy in there.
2: What you mean, goofy? Not goofy, no.
0: She was buns up kneeling.
2: Buns up.
0: I was wheeling and dealing.
2: Wheeling and dealing.
0: She said, what did you feel it?
2: You say it's so red.
0: All you do is squeal it. Watch from the edge of the bed with her lips just twitching and her goofy gone red. Some jewel rolling down from the edge of her chin while she spied the ignition. The slammy was in. She quivered, she quaked, she clutched at herself. Her sister made a joke about that little red fingernail. So Dynamo finally did give in, told her all she really needed was some chicken skin. She said, kiss my whore. Because it's a real, I like you say in your language, Angola. Wouldn't you all like some hola? Right here on the floor. And how about you, Mona? How would you like to be tied to the whipping post?

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Ray White on guitar and vocals. Now this is the other show. This is the one with all the new songs in it.

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The Mud Club. It's on the way downtown. They ain't messing around. 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

0: bass player from the Plasmatics. In serious weather. And all of the rest of whom for which to win so never. Of partially indeterminate biochemical degradation. 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
1: And the fun club.
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